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I'ma give you what you want if you give me what I need. Pertama kali lihat dulu pasti canggung. I could do it better than anybody around you. That's a fact.

0: 3, 2, 1. It's Music Station only on Pro 2 FM Manado, teman terbaik kamu.
1: We definitely had too much tequila, because I don't know why we were playing on the phone right now. I'm going to just block you. 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